0: By The Spinners, and that was for Jeff on the Sussex Award. I hope you enjoyed that.
1: And it was a live recording, wasn't it, as well?
0: It was.
1: Yes, in Liverpool, I do believe.
0: Oh, okay.
1: Yes. Okay, let's move on now. Margaret on Homeward Ward. Tom Jones for you. What's New Pussycat?

0: Tom Jones and What's New Pussycat. Very short that, wasn't it? Must be a kitten. And that's Marjorie on the Homeward Board.
1: And this is how you can hear how to make a request.
2: 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Just let us know your choice along with your name and ward. We look forward to playing your request.
3: And there we go. And let's go back to the requests. And this one here is for Peter in Newdigate Ward. And we're playing for you The Beatles with I Saw Her Standing There.
4: One, two, three.

0: Well, we've had a few great tracks from the 60s this evening, and that's another one. That's the Beatles, and I Saw Her Standing There, and that's for Peter in the Newdigate ward.
1: Our next request is for Richard on the Homewood ward. I believe Mark went to see you earlier today. You wanted to hear a piece of classical music called Morgan by Richard Strauss, and the soloist for this piece is Kiri Tikanwa.

0: That was a piece by Richard Strauss, Morgan, and that was performed by Kiri Takanawa.
1: And in that context, Morgan in German
0: means tomorrow.
1: Tomorrow.
0: And that request was for Richard on the Homeward Ward.
1: Yes,
0: well.
1: I always thought Morgan meant good morning, that sort of thing, but apparently it's got both meanings. There we are. We've learnt something new today. Well, I have anyway. Anyhow, Maggie on Cape of War, going to come to you now. And also, who else? Cyril on Meadville as well. So, Maggie, what do you want to hear? Well, you had wanted to hear Al Green last night. We're playing a song, actually, called Ain't Misbehaving. We played Bill Withers' version of that instead. So, got Al Green for you tonight. Let's stay together. And also, going to be played this track for Cyril on Newdigate Ward, who wants to hear some 70s music. This one is definitely 70s, 72, I do believe. Al Green, Let's Stay Together.

0: The Reverend Al Green there in good voice, and that's for Maggie on the Capel Ward, and also for Cyril on Newdigate Ward, and that of course was Let's Stay Together from 1972. Yes, good.
1: Okay, and keeping on that spiritual theme there from the Reverend Al Green, it's always a pleasure to speak to both patients and staff on walking around the wards, and this was a request from Taffy, who's on the staff team at the Brook Ward, who wanted to listen to some gospel music. We hope you like our choice of gospel music for you this evening. It's the London Community Gospel Choir with O Happy Day.

0: Well, Taffy on the Brook Ward, I hope you like our choice of gospel music. That's the London Community Gospel Choir. Oh, happy day. As I said, we play music, and it's always a pleasure to meet both the staff and the patients in Redhill Hospital. And we've now got a little bit more information for you about other things on this radio station.
1: Did you know that breakfast is the most important meal of the day? Here on Radio Redhill, our breakfast menu is sure to wake you up and get you ready to begin your day. Have a cup of tea full to the brim of birthday stars. The frying pan is hot and sizzling with a breakfast brain teaser, and the toast has just popped with a list of local theatrical events. Add that to a splash of fresh orange juice blended together with all your favourite tunes. Breakfast with Katie Child every morning from 6 a.m.

So yes, please listen in to Katie's morning programme. Our next request is for our former Radio Red Hill presenter, Colin Hastings. Good evening to you. We've got a few different requests for you lined up over the next couple of days. But tonight you wanted to hear John Lennon and Imagination. Oh, Imagine, not Imagination.

0: That was, of course, John Lennon and Imagine, and that was for Colin Hastings, one of our former Radio Red Hill presenters. I hope you enjoyed that. We'll have your next couple of requests over the next few days.
1: We shall indeed. Now, hello, Daphne in Cape Atlantic. It's someone you went to see earlier this evening, I think, Mark.
2: Indeed, yes.
1: And Daphne asked to have a record played, in fact, dedicated to all the nurses and the staff for their kindness. Nice thought. There we are. And it's the three tenors and O Sole Mio.

0: Evidently live recording too. There yes. we are. Very good. Now you enjoyed that. We did too. The three tenors there and O Solo Mia for Daphne on Cape Atlantic and dedicated to all the nurses and staff for their kindness on Cape Atlantic. Thanks very much indeed to Daphne and the staff, of course.
1: And this request is from Kel. Used to be in the Charlwood ward, and this is a request. Please play these for my big bear, or please play this for my big bear. We're enjoying this gorgeous warm weather and continue to flat hunt. This is for Ben, I believe. And the song is Sweet Surrender, and it's by Wet, Wet, Wet.

0: Well, Kel, I hope you like that song, Sweet Surrender by Wet Wet Wet. I know you put a couple of requests in. One was for Wonderful by Adamant, which unfortunately we don't have. But hopefully Sweet Surrender fitted the bill for you this evening. And that's a request for Ben.
1: Our next request is for Mark, who's on the Capel Annex ward, and you wanted a Neil Diamond song, we think, called Something Blue. Unfortunately, we didn't have that one, but we do have another Neil Diamond song with blue in the title. So here's Song Sung Blue.

0: Neil Diamond with Song Sung Blue there. That was for Mark on the Capel Annex Board. I hope you enjoyed that.
1: And I'm pleased to say we've got time for a second one for Colin Hastings, our presenter a few years ago and still a member of Radio Red Hill, of course. And the one you want to hear, Colin, is John Denver, Take Me Home, Country Roads. Great track.

0: Take Me Home Country Road, John Denver. That's for Colin Hastings, of course. And we'll play another one for you tomorrow, probably, Colin. That's going to be probably downtown Petula Clark, we'll see anyway. And on Sunday, you've offered Tom Paxton too, and Peace Will Come. Good track for Sunday morning.
1: And I think my last song that I played as a request was from Kel, and that was for Ben. And my final song for this evening is a return request for Ben, or from Ben for Kel, with a message: sorry, I'm a bit of a soppy git. This is for me, little bear, Kel who rocks. Lovely message that. And it is a song by Desiree, and I'm Kissing You.

0: Well, Ben, I hope you like that. That's Request for Kel, and that's I'm Kissing You by Desiree.
1: And that just about completes this edition of your Friday Requests. Which means tomorrow is Saturday, of course. I've worked that out. And on Radio Italy tomorrow, what have we got for you tomorrow? We've got breakfast for Katie Chaff, 6 until 10. Breakfast show from 6 o'clock. Nick Hutchings will be here all morning, as usual, 10 until 1, including Dave King's classical spot. In the afternoon, by the way, Dave King is back for 3 hours, playing music and also exploring the history of our local towns and villages. So that's from 2 until 5. We've got All Gold, all those hits from the 60s and 70s, from 5 until 7. Then Wilson's Wine back, 1 o'clock back to the days of LPs and 45s, an 80s chart. And then 8:30 tomorrow night, of course, your Saturday requests through until 10. That's tomorrow Saturday on Radio Red Hill. Now I suppose it's time to say goodbye, isn't it, really? Very sad, but nevertheless, we've got to do it. Who should we start with? I know. I'm looking at my colleague here.
2: It's goodbye from me, Odette Summers.
0: And it's a goodbye from me, Mark Ainsworth.
1: And goodbye from me, Nigel Gray, as well. See you tomorrow, by the way, for the All Gold from 5 until 7. Until then, bye-bye.

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0: From the Sky News Centre at 2, a Canadian man who sold poison online has been linked to the deaths of 79 people in the UK. Kenneth Laws admitted 14 charges of aiding suicide relating to Canadian victims. British names were added to the indictment, but he won't be prosecuted here. And an Ontario court heard details, including a man telling 999 he didn't want to die. David Parfitt's 22-year-old son Thomas bought from Law.
1: I want him to know who he killed. I want him to understand that he took away a young, promising life. And I want my day in court.
0: Donald Trump's White House meeting to try to make a final decision on whether to extend a ceasefire with Iran has ended with few new details. The president's demanding that Tehran must agree to never have a nuclear weapon and that the Strait of Hormuz be reopened. Two men have been jailed following a fatal crash while driving at almost 140 miles per hour in a 30 zone. They inhaled laughing gas and ran a red light in Manchester in March, killing a 50-year-old man. NATO and EU allies have condemned Russia after a drone hit a Romanian apartment block, injuring two people. Romanian officials say it was a Russian weapon, but Vladimir Putin's disputed that, claiming there's no proof. Former US permanent representative to NATO, Kurt Volker, says the alliance has to start hitting back.
2: NATO needs to convey a message to Russia. We will take down anything that is flying into NATO airspace that is unwanted. And I would take it one step further, which is to say we have to coordinate this with Ukraine now.
0: Royal Mail's missed its delivery targets for another year. Just 76% of first-class posts arrived on time. And in sport, Anthony Gordon's completed his near £70 million transfer from Newcastle to Barcelona. The England forward spoke excellent Spanish during his media conference, explaining he'd been learning the language. That's the latest. I'm Laura Safe.
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voices. 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But you know what truth is? It's that little baby you're holding, and it's that man you fought with this morning, the same one you're going to make love with tonight.

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0: From the Sky News Centre at 3, the US Defence Secretary says any deal with Iran would be a good deal and America has a global obligation to ensure Tehran doesn't get a nuclear weapon. Pete Hegseth's comments at a summit in Singapore follow a White House meeting held by Donald Trump to decide whether to extend a ceasefire. Mr. Trump's demanding the Strait of Hormuz be reopened. Here's our US correspondent David Blevins.
1: If at the end of the day, President Trump has no tangible benefit to point to other than the reopening of the Strait of Hormuz, which was open until he decided to go to war with Iran, this isn't going to be an easy deal for him to sell.
0: Iran's foreign ministry has told State TV an agreement has not been finalised. A man whose son died after buying poison online from a man who's admitted assisting suicide says he's disappointed he won't face trial in the UK. Kenneth Laws pleaded guilty to aiding 14 suicides in Canada. Police in the UK have linked him to 79 deaths here, but he won't be extradited. David Parfitt's son Tom was one of those who died.
2: Without what Kenneth Laws did, my son would have lived longer and we would have had an opportunity for him to get through his crisis. There's absolutely no doubt about that at all, which is one of the reasons I struggle with him not being prosecuted in this country.
0: Vladimir Putin's insisted there's no way to tell without evidence whether it was a Russian drone which crashed into flats in Romania on Thursday. Sir Keir Starmer has condemned Russia. Hundreds of people in Kent are still without water as the hot weather affects supplies from South East Water. But the company says it has been restored to almost 6,500 customers so far. Anthony Gordon says he's always dreamed of being a Barcelona player. He's joined from Newcastle on a five-year contract. And Novak Djokovic is out of the French Open tennis. He was beaten by 19-year-old João Fonseca. That's the latest. I'm Laura Safe.
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I'm Nick Hutchings. Why not join me between 10 and 1, Monday to Saturday, for a mixture of music and fun? I'll have the tunes you want to hear interspersed with facts from this day in history. I'll also have the local news so you can keep up with what's happening. That's 10 to 1, Monday to Saturday. You know, that bit between breakfast and lunch. I look forward to your company.

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1: Tune into Wilson's Wine Bank this Saturday evening from 7 p.m. when I'll be remembering how the charts used to sound with our top 5 countdown. This week it's 1985 with Katrina and the Waves, Duran Duran and Paul Hardcastle. There's also the musical Birthday Stars and a classic number one. Wilson's Wine Bank this Saturday evening from 7 p.m.

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0: From the Sky News Centre at 4, any deal will be a good deal. That's the message from the US Defence Secretary as America continues to push towards an agreement with Iran. During talks at the White House, Donald Trump laid out his non-negotiables, including reopening the Strait of Hormuz. Iran's foreign ministries told State TV an agreement's not been finalised. A Canadian man who sold poison online has been linked to the deaths of 79 people in the UK. Kenneth Laws admitted 14 charges of aiding suicide relating to Canadian victims. British names were added to the indictment, but he won't be prosecuted here. David Parfitt's 22-year-old son Thomas bought from Law.
1: I want him to know who he killed. I want him to understand that he took away a young, promising life. And I want my day in court.
0: NATO and EU allies have condemned Russia after a drone hit a Romanian apartment block, injuring two people. Romanian officials say it was a Russian weapon, but Vladimir Putin's disputed that, claiming there's no proof. Former US permanent representative to NATO, Kurt Volker, says the alliance must hit back.
2: NATO needs to convey a message to Russia. We will take down anything that is flying into NATO airspace that is unwanted. And I would take it one step further, which is to say we have to coordinate this with Ukraine now.
0: Southeast Water says around 800 homes and businesses in Kent are still without water. 500 of those are in the Whitstable area. The company says supplies have been restored to almost 6,500 customers. Arsenal fans are asked not to gather at the Emirates Stadium later to allow police to begin preparing for their Premier League title-winning parade tomorrow. More than 500 officers will be on patrol. Meanwhile, Arsenal will attempt to win the Champions League tonight for the first time when they take on holders Paris Saint-Germain in Budapest. The Premier League winners lost their only previous final 20 years ago. That's the latest. I'm Laura Say.
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0: From the Sky News Centre at 5, the US Defence Secretary says any deal with Iran would be a good deal, and America has a global obligation to ensure Tehran doesn't get a nuclear weapon. Pete Hegseth's comments at a summit in Singapore follow a White House meeting held by Donald Trump to decide whether to extend a ceasefire. Mr. Trump's demanding the Strait of Hormuz be reopened. Here's our US correspondent David Blevins.
1: If at the end of the day, President Trump has no tangible benefit to point to other than the reopening of the Strait of Hormuz, which was open until he decided to go to war with Iran, this isn't going to be an easy deal for him to sell.
0: Eastern European states can no longer trust Vladimir Putin's claims. That's what Romania's foreign affairs minister says, as the Russian president's insisting Moscow isn't responsible for a drone which hit an apartment building in Galati. Two people were injured. A man whose son died after buying poison online from a man who admitted assisting suicide says he's disappointed he won't face trial in the UK. Kenneth Laws pleaded guilty to aiding 14 suicides in Canada, and he's been linked to 79 deaths here. South East Water says water's been restored to almost 6,500 customers in Kent, but around 800 are still without it, with the company saying the recent hot weather's affected supplies. In sport, Anthony Gordon says that he's always dreamed of being a Barcelona player after joining them from Newcastle in a deal worth almost £70 million. The England forward signed a five-year contract. Gordon's explained he's been learning Spanish for this moment.
2: I always wanted Barca. Barca, like I said then, is the biggest club on the planet. It's the stuff I dreamed of as a child. It really is a dream come true. To play for Barcelona is the biggest dream possible.
0: And Premier League winners Arsenal will try to win the Champions League tonight for the first time. The side's taking on holders Paris Saint-Germain in Budapest. That's the latest. I'm Laura Safe.
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Wild thing, I think I love you. But I wanna know for sure. So come on, hold me tight.

But I wanna know for sure. So come on and hold me tight.

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1: Take a theme. 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Yes, this is Chris Knott welcoming you to join me on Tuesday evenings at 8 o'clock for Theme for a Dream, the theme show with that little bit

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0: From the Sky News Centre at 6, the US defence secretaries appeared to support Donald Trump's demands of Iran, outlined ahead of a meeting on whether to extend a ceasefire. The president has once again repeated his desire for Tehran to agree not to have a nuclear weapon. He also wants the immediate reopening of the Strait of Hormuz. Pete Hegseth's backed those comments at a defence summit in Singapore.
1: We still have global obligations to ensure that, say, Iran doesn't get a nuclear weapon. We're supercharging our defense industrial base so that we're building 2x, 3x, 4x the munitions. Status as of right now is that any deal will be a good deal.
0: The president of Romania says a drone strike on Thursday night is the most serious in the country since Russia's aggression against Ukraine. Nicosia Dan and Volodymyr Zelensky have agreed to accelerate their cooperation to produce drones that can be rapidly deployed. This resident in Galati describes what she heard on Thursday.
2: When I heard the bang, I didn't even know which way to run. I jumped out of bed and rushed to my husband because he's sick. The fright is sinking in even more now as I realise that this disaster just passed right over us.
0: A man whose son died after buying poison online says he's angry the man who admitted assisting suicide won't face trial in the UK. Kenneth Laws pleaded guilty to aiding 14 suicides in Canada, and he's been linked to 79 deaths here. Around 800 homes and businesses in Kent are still without water. South East Water says supplies have been restored, though, to almost 6,500 customers. Novak Djokovic has been knocked out of the French Open tennis in the third round by teenager João Fonseca. The Brazilian, 20 years younger than Djokovic, came from two sets down to win 3-2. And Arsenal will attempt to win the Champions League tonight for the first time when they take on holders Paris Saint-Germain in Budapest. The Premier League winners lost their only previous final 20 years ago. That's the latest. I'm Kat Suave.
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Good morning. It's the weekend. Saturday morning has arrived. Oh, I do love Saturdays. And we have lots in store for you today on Breakfast with Katie Child here on Radio Redhill. First up, Ian Wilson will be sharing his birthday stars with you. I will be challenging you with a breakfast brain teaser and, of course, some music to help us start our day.

0: 1846, Howard Hawks, the US film director, born this day 1896, and Benny Goodman, the US band leader, born this day 1909. And it was on this day, back in 1536, English King Henry VIII married Jane Seymour, his third wife. 1913, a peace treaty between Turkey and the Balkan states was signed in London. 1925, the shooting of Chinese students by municipal police in Shanghai and other incidents in Canton provoked a Chinese boycott of British goods. 1929, the British Labour Party won the general election with 287 seats. And 1948, on this day, the British Citizenship Act conferred the status of British subjects on all Commonwealth citizens. And that is the birthday stars for today, May the 30th.
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It's Saturday morning and you are listening to Breakfast with Katie Child on Radio Redhill, and that's on 1431am online and also on your bedside units. 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
1: On this week's edition of the Sunday Colour Supplement, we'll be visiting the special Road Meets Rail event at the Bluebell Railway. There'll be another chance to hear the Radio Redhill Gardener giving her May Gardening Report, and also Corrie Inst, Show Director of South England Show, previewing next weekend's big event. We'll have the What's On Guide to the local theatres, and there'll be lots of good music, including the featured artist of the week and a countdown, the most requested artists on Radio Redhill over the last 7 days. That's all on the Sunday Colour Supplement this Sunday afternoon from 2 until 5, presented by Sian Wallace, and you can hear the programme repeated on Sunday evening from 10.

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We are approaching the end of the first hour of the show and the news is just around the corner. A little after 7 o'clock, we'll have our breakfast brain teaser. But before that, let's have a bit more of this.

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0: From the Sky News Centre at 7, Donald Trump's White House meeting to make a final decision on whether to extend a ceasefire with Iran appears to have ended with few new details. The president said Tehran must agree to never have a nuclear weapon and the Strait of Hormuz be reopened. Iranian Foreign Ministry spokesman Esmail Baghaiz appeared to play down any progress made last night as he spoke to a local news channel.
1: The agreement has not been finalized yet. Other points have been mentioned, like the nuclear issue. I emphasize we are focused on the end of the war at this point and are not discussing the details of the nuclear plan.
0: Vladimir Putin's denied a drone which hit an apartment block in Romania on Thursday night was Russian. NATO and EU allies have condemned the incident, while Keir Starmer says it was a serious violation of the alliance's airspace. A study suggests younger women who suffer from insomnia are up to three times more likely to develop some types of cancer. Researchers in America found those aged under 50 who had issues with their sleep were far more at risk of developing hormone-related tumours. Hundreds of people are expected to join a so-called surface watch of the water for signs of the Loch Ness Monster in the Scottish Highlands. An annual search invites visitors and enthusiasts to take part. In sport, Novak Djokovic doesn't know if he'll return to Roland Garros after suffering a shock third-round defeat at the French Open against teenager Joao Fonseca. The 19-year-old fought from two sets down to take a five-set victory in Paris. Djokovic praised Fonseca's comeback.
2: Tough one for me to lose, being two sets to love up. But huge credit to Joao for really deserving to win the match. I think he, without a doubt, was a better player in important moments.
0: And Arsenal fans are dreaming of lifting the Champions League trophy for the first time in their history tonight. They're taking on the current holders Paris Saint-Germain in Budapest. That's the latest. I'm Kat Suave.
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Now look out for our Breakfast Brain Teaser, which is coming up very shortly, as well as the Birthday Stars with Ian Wilson. But before that, let's wake you up a bit more with some music.

0: 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It's time for those birthday stars with Ian Wilson.
1: The birthday stars.
2: Yes, mate, the 30th, and look at the birthdays this morning. Peter the Great, Tsar of Russia, born this day 1672. Henry Addington, the British politician, born this day 1757. Peter Carl Fabergé, the Russian goldsmith and jeweller, born this day 1846. Howard Hawks, the US film director, born this day 1896. And Benny Goodman, the US bandleader, born this day 1909. And it was on this day, back in 1536, English King Henry VIII married Jane Seymour, his third wife. 1913, a peace treaty between Turkey and the Balkan states was signed in London. 1925, the shooting of Chinese students by municipal police in Shanghai and other incidents in Canton provoked a Chinese boycott of British goods. 1929, the British Labour Party won the general election with 287 seats. And 1948, on this day, the British Citizenship Act conferred the status of British subjects on all Commonwealth citizens. And that is the birthday stars for today, May the 30th.
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It's that time of the morning. Yes, it's time for our breakfast brain teaser. Here is your question for today. What runs around the yard without moving? I'll give you the answer after this.

How did you get on with this morning's brain teaser? Well, here is the question again. What runs around the yard without moving? And the answer is a fence. Well, that's enough brain teaser fun for now. Let me play you a little bit more music.

0: 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And you can also follow us on Twitter and Facebook. We have our second Breakfast Brain teaser later on in the show, along with the birthday stars and a bit more of this.
1: 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I'll be playing some of the very best music from the past and present, and talking about some of the towns and villages that lend their names to the wards here throughout the East Surrey Hospital. So join me, Dave King, this Saturday afternoon from 2.

The news is on the way very shortly as we reach the end of the second hour of Breakfast with Katie Child. There's lots more for you to look forward to in the second half of the show after this.

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0: From the Sky News Centre at 8, Donald Trump's held a meeting with his top team to make what he calls a final determination about a deal with Iran. Before entering the Situation Room, the US president repeated his demands for Tehran to not develop a nuclear weapon and reopen the Strait of Hormuz. We haven't heard the outcome of those discussions yet, but his defense secretary, Pete Hegseth, says his boss would only want the best results.
1: Patience. The president's patient. He's only going to get a great deal, and I know we'll get a great deal. That's not any deal, that's a great deal. And he's resolute in that, which I think is what the world would want the President of the United States to be.
0: It's thought women under 50 who suffer from insomnia could be at a higher risk of certain types of cancer. A study by researchers in America suggests those who don't sleep well are more likely to be diagnosed with breast cancer. Israel's been blacklisted as a country suspected of committing sexual violence in war zones. A United Nations report cites verified multiple conflict-related incidents last year. Hundreds of people in Kent are still without water as the hot weather continues to affect supplies from South East Water. Some businesses have closed and nearly 500,000 bottles of water have been delivered to customers, GP surgeries and care homes. Teenage tennis star Joao Fonseca says there's more chance of a surprise winner at the French Open after he knocked out 24-time Grand Slam champion Novak Djokovic. The 19-year-old fought back for a 5-set victory at Roland Garros. After going 2 sets down, Fonseca thought he had no chance of progressing.
2: Actually, I was not even believing myself. I mean, it was tough to play against him in the heat. He was destroying me. I mean, if I hit it hard, he was the ball was coming back harder.
0: And Arsenal will attempt to lift the Champions League trophy for the first time ever later. The Premier League winners take on holders Paris Saint-Germain in Budapest. That's the latest. I'm Kat Suave.
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It's just after 8 o'clock on Breakfast with Katie Child. The morning is racing through and we are just over halfway through the show. We have lots more breakfast fun on the way. The birthday stars will be here soon, as well as some great music. And that's here on Radio Red Hill.

0: Police in Shanghai and other incidents in Canton provoked a Chinese boycott of British goods. 1929, the British Labour Party won the general election with 287 seats, and 1948 on this day, the British Citizenship Act conferred the status of British subjects on all Commonwealth citizens. And that is the birthday stars for today, May the 30th.
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1: Hello, it's Mike with your latest from BBC Radio Sussex and BBC Radio Surrey. The UK boss of Wizz Air, which flies from Gatwick Airport, has advised holidaymakers to arrive 3 hours before flights home from European destinations. It's because of lengthy queues caused by new border checks, which requires travellers from outside the EU to register biometric information when entering many European countries and which has to be verified on departure. Yvonne Moynihan is Wizz Air's chief executive.
2: When you're returning to the UK, that's where we see that people have experienced longer waiting times than anticipated.
1: A benefits cheat from Hawley, who claimed thousands of pounds whilst owning foreign and UK properties, has received a suspended sentence. Jerry Sherrard pleaded guilty at Guildford Crown Court to 5 counts of fraud relating to undeclared assets and income. Yesterday, the 65-year-old was given an 18-month sentence, suspended for 24 months. A dance school in Epsom is trying to raise money to take part in this year's Dance World Cup. The Charmil Dance Collective is a not-for-profit group. Charlotte Liddell is co-owner of the school and says the event in Dublin in July is huge.
3: I think there's 5 from each country in each section and, you know, it's the best of the best competing against each other for those world titles.
1: And Godalming's Town Show and Carnival is taking place today. It's organised by Godalming Roundtable and includes live music, entertainment, food and drink, market stalls and fairground attractions. And a Brighton bus has been named after a D-Day veteran from Sussex. Ken Hobbs was a driver in the Royal Army Service Corps and waterproofed the lorries that drove onto Sword Beach on D-Day. After the war, Ken was a bus driver across Sussex. And for now, that's your latest BBC News for Sussex and for Surrey.
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It may be a Saturday today, but let me tell you about something you can look forward to on a Sunday. It's our weekly magazine show, the Sunday Colour Supplement. It's full of interesting features on many different topics. And if you're interested in the weather, for example, I know I always am, Ian Curry, the Radio Redhill weatherman, is there once a month to talk us through what weather we have in store for the month ahead. We also choose a musician to focus on in our featured artist of the week, and then we play a selection of their best tracks. That's from 2 p.m. every Sunday afternoon, and it's also repeated at 10 p.m.

0: It's the weekend here on Radio Redhill, and this is Breakfast with Katie Child. A little bit later on, we will have our second Breakfast Brain Teaser, and I'll play you some more music after these messages.
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We have the latest news to keep you up to date with current affairs very shortly. But before we get to that, we have time for a little bit more music.

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0: From the Sky News Centre at 9, the US Defence Secretary says any deal with Iran would be a good deal and America has a global obligation to ensure Tehran doesn't get a nuclear weapon. Pete Hegseth's comments come in as a White House meeting was held by Donald Trump to decide whether to extend a ceasefire. Mr. Trump's demanding the Strait of Hormuz be reopened. Here's our US correspondent, David Blevins.
1: If at the end of the day, President Trump has no tangible benefit to point to other than the reopening of the Strait of Hormuz, which was open until he decided to go to war with Iran, this isn't going to be an easy deal for him to sell.
0: A teenager has been charged with the murder of a 15-year-old in Hackney in East London. It's understood Brian David Saldarriaga was stabbed after a fight broke out at a house party on Monday evening. Israel and Russia have been named on a UN blacklist of countries suspected of committing sexual violence in conflict zones. Israeli officials deny the findings, while Moscow hasn't yet commented. Women under the age of 50 who have insomnia are more likely to develop hormone-related tumours. A study in America found those with trouble sleeping are at a greater risk of getting breast, uterine or ovarian cancer. Alexander Zverev has become the new favourite to win the French Open after some big-name exits at Roland Garros. Novak Djokovic crashed out in the third round, following world number one Jannik Sinner out of the tournament. Second seed Zverev will take on Jesper de Jong next, and he says that's all he's focused on.
2: I know I'm playing de Jong tomorrow, who's won six matches here, and that's my focus. I know who I'm playing next. That's the only thing that I can control. The matches that I have in front of me and everything else will fall into place.
0: And Bukayo Saka says he's determined to help Arsenal lift the Champions League trophy later. His side take on current holders Paris Saint-Germain in the final in Budapest this evening. That's the latest.
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Saturday morning is flying by here on Radio Redhill. We only have one more hour to go on Breakfast with Katie Child, but don't worry, there is still plenty more for you to enjoy on the show. Another Breakfast brain teaser is on the way, along with some more of this. Got her.

0: It's nearly time for our second Breakfast Brain teaser, and there is more music on the way too. But before that, I wanted to let you know about the daily programme Your Requests. It's a show where we play the music you want to hear, and it's on at 8:30pm Monday to Saturday, but tomorrow it's a little earlier at 10am. There are a few different ways that you can request a song through our website, which is radioredhill.uk, or you could give us a call on 01737 488 069, or you could speak to one of our request collectors who visit the wards every day.
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5: Would you all be so good as to fall in? 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Three nice, neat lines. Yes, that's right. All three neat.
9: Stupid boy.

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Here is your puzzle for today. How can a trouser pocket be empty and still have something in it? I'll give you the answer after this.

How did you get on? Did you figure out the brain teaser? Well, here is the question again. How can a trouser pocket be empty and still have something in it? Well, the answer is it has a hole in it. It's so annoying when that happens, isn't it? Anyway, here's some more music.

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Saturday morning has zoomed by here on Breakfast with Katie Child. And I'm afraid we're almost at the end of the show, but there is time for some more music before the news at 10 a.m. I'll be back tomorrow bright and early at 6 a.m. ready with more music and brain teasers. So that's all from me. See you in the morning.

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0: From the Sky News Centre at 10, Donald Trump's outlined his demands for Iran as he held talks with his national security advisers on ending the war. Iranian officials say a final understanding has not been reached with its nuclear program and the Strait of Hormuz key discussion points. US Defense Secretary Pete Hegseth's been speaking at a defense summit in Singapore.
1: We still have global obligations to ensure that, say, Iran doesn't get a nuclear weapon. We're supercharging our defense industrial base so that we're building 2x, 3x, 4x the munitions. Status as of right now is that any deal will be a good deal.
0: A teenager has been charged with the murder of a 15-year-old boy in East London. Brian David Saldarriaga was found with stab wounds following reports of disorder in Hackney on Monday. Younger women who suffer from insomnia are up to three times more likely to develop some types of cancer. Researchers in America found those aged under 50 who sleep badly were at a higher risk of being diagnosed with breast cancer in the next 5 years, while there's a 57% increased chance of ovarian cancer. Emma Birchley has more.
2: It's thought that insomnia could be disrupting hormone levels. Interestingly, though, no significant link for men with hormone-related cancers, so testicular, for example, prostate. But both sexes have increased risk of bowel cancer.
0: Universal Music Group has rejected an estimated £48 billion takeover offer. It was made by stakeholder investment company Pershing Square, but the entertainment giant says the deal was not in the best interests of shareholders, artists and songwriters. Novak Djokovic admitted he ran out of gas as he was knocked out of the French Open tennis. He was beaten by teenager Joao Fonseca in five sets last night. And Arsenal are hoping to achieve European success for a title which, until now, has remained out of reach. The club take on PSG in the Champions League final tonight. That's the latest. I'm Kat Swarbrick.
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Good morning and welcome to Saturday Morning. I'm Nick Hutchings with you till 1 o'clock today. Hope your weekend is going well so far, and thank you for having Radio Red Hill to keep you company.

0: 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All we need to know is the piece of music you would like, your name, and if you're requesting it for someone else, who they are, and what ward they're on if they're a patient. Alternatively, drop us an email at studio@radioredhill.co.uk with the same information. We'll then try to fit it into the next available request show. Now, weekends, we have the usual 8:30 to 10 o'clock show on a Saturday evening, and then our Sunday requests on Sunday morning from 10 till 12. Alternatively, look out for one of our request collectors visiting the wards. They'll be happy to take your choice.
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1: Hello, it's Mike with your latest from BBC Radio Sussex and BBC Radio Surrey. The UK boss of Wizz Air, which flies from Gatwick Airport, has advised holidaymakers to arrive 3 hours before flights home from European destinations. It's because of lengthy queues caused by new border checks, which requires travellers from outside the EU to register biometric information when entering many European countries and which has to be verified on departure. Yvonne Moynihan is Wizz Air's chief executive.
2: When you're returning to the UK, that's where we see that people have experienced longer waiting times than anticipated.
1: A benefits cheat from Hawley, who claimed thousands of pounds whilst owning foreign and UK properties, has received a suspended sentence. Jerry Sherrard pleaded guilty at Guildford Crown Court to 5 counts of fraud relating to undeclared assets and income. Yesterday, the 65-year-old was given an 18-month sentence, suspended for 24 months. A dance school in Epsom is trying to raise money to take part in this year's Dance World Cup. The Charmille Dance Collective is a not-for-profit group. Charlotte Liddell is co-owner of the school and says the event in Dublin in July is huge.
3: I think there's 5 from each country in each section and, you know, it's the best of the best competing against each other for those world titles.
1: And Godalming's Town Show and Carnival is taking place today. It's organised by Godalming Roundtable and includes live music, entertainment, food and drink, market stalls and fairground attractions. And a Brighton bus has been named after a D-Day veteran from Sussex. Ken Hobbs was a driver in the Royal Army Service Corps and waterproofed the lorries that drove onto Sword Beach on D-Day. After the war, Ken was a bus driver across Sussex. And for now, that's your latest BBC News for Sussex and for Surrey.
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0: Well, good morning, everyone. We're nearing the end of May, aren't we? Gosh, it's May the 30th today, and it's a double saint's day. It's St Hubert's Day. St Hubert was the patron saint of dogs and hunting, and St Ferdinand too, who is a patron saint of magistrates. So if we've got any dogs, hunters or magistrates listening, happy Saint's Day to you. Well, let's see what happened on this day in history. Well, May the 30th, 1846 is where I'm going to start, because goldsmith and jeweller Peter Fabergé was born on that day. He became famous for creating fabulous bejewelled eggs. They were originally made as presents for Russian Tsars to give to their wives. Also on this day in 1876, the internal combustion engine was patented by Nicholas August Otto.
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Well, we're coming up to 11 o'clock. 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

0: from the Sky News Centre at 11. Iran's accused Donald Trump of making excessive demands as both sides try to reach a peace deal. One of the Supreme Leader's top advisers says the US president is betraying democracy by sticking to his requests. Mr. Trump insists Tehran cannot develop a nuclear weapon and wants them to reopen the Strait of Hormuz. Middle East commentator Tara Kangalu says both are remaining resolute.
1: 90 days into this war, we are once again in this war of narrative. Donald Trump wants to have the story written his way, and the Iranian regime wants to have the story written their way. And these two narratives are, again, very different.
0: A 16-year-old will appear in court later, charged with the murder of a teenager in East London. Brian David Saldarriaga, who's 15, was stabbed to death on Monday night in Hackney. Four people have been rescued after being trapped for 10 days in a flooded cave in Laos. Teams are working to drain more water out of the area as they continue their search for another two people. The UK, US and Australia are working together to develop unmanned undersea vehicles as part of their trilateral security pact. Defence Secretary John Healey's been speaking to reporters.
2: This will rapidly give our forces the very most advanced battlefield technologies, as together we produce a range of cutting-edge sensors and weapons systems. This will give us the ability to detect, to deter, and to deal with threats.
0: He's in Singapore along with fellow defence chiefs Pete Hegseth and Richard Marles. 500 households in Kent are still without water. South East Water says it's restored supplies to 15,000 customers after recent hot weather caused disruption. And fans of Arsenal and Paris Saint-Germain are taking over Budapest ahead of this evening's Champions League final. Mikel Arteta's side are trying to win the trophy for the first time, while PSG are the defending champions. That's the latest. I'm Kat Swan.
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Welcome back, and thank you to the news team there. They'll be back at 12. Up till then, I'll keep you company with a mix of features and music. 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

0: Well, I hope you're enjoying the show so far. There are plenty of ways you can listen to Radio Red Hill. We are on FM. We're on 100.4 FM, in fact. 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

0: Well, welcome back. I'm Nick Hutchings. It's May the 30th today, and it seems to be, in history, a big day for inventions. I've already had the internal combustion engine being patented on this day in 1876, but we're going to start with 1935 in this section, when cat's eyes, the reflective road studs, were patented by Percy Shaw. This invention made him a multimillionaire, which isn't surprising, really, considering how often you see them in the middle of the road. Also on this day in 1959... in transport as well, the world's first hovercraft, designed by Christopher Cockerill and built by Sanders and Rowe, was launched at Cowes on the Isle of Wight.
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Well, that's Saturday morning done then. We'll have the news very shortly at 12 o'clock. After that, I'll be welcoming in Saturday afternoon with you, taking you up to 1 p.m.

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0: From the Sky News Centre at midday, Donald Trump's held a meeting with his top team to make what he calls a final determination about a deal with Iran. Before entering the Situation Room, the US president repeated his demands for Tehran to not develop a nuclear weapon and reopen the Strait of Hormuz. We haven't heard the outcome of those discussions yet, but his defense secretary, Pete Hegseth, says his boss would only want the best results.
1: Patience. The president's patient. He's only going to get a great deal, and I know we'll get a great deal. That's not any deal, that's a great deal. And he's resolute in that, which I think is what the world would want the President of the United States to be.
0: A teenager's been charged with the murder of a 15-year-old boy in East London. It's understood Brian David Saldarriaga was stabbed in Hackney on Monday evening. Rescuers have pulled four people out of a flooded cave in Laos. They were among a group of villagers who'd been trapped for 10 days after going into the area to search for gold. Our Asia correspondent Cordelia Lynch says it's been a complex mission.
2: It's been perilous trying to navigate through this cave system. One rescuer describing it taking an hour just to get 200 metres. And we've seen images of the men caked in mud.
0: Teams are working to drain more water out of the site as they continue their search for two others. It's understood former England footballer Raheem Sterling has been arrested on suspicion of drug driving. He's alleged to have crashed his Lamborghini while on the M3 near Farnborough and was stopped by police on Thursday morning. The UK, US and Australia are working together to develop unmanned undersea vehicles as part of their security pact. Defence Secretary John Healey says it will give forces advanced battle technologies. And Budapest is being packed out by Arsenal and Paris Saint-Germain fans ahead of this evening's Champions League final. Mikel Arteta's side are hoping to secure the European trophy for the first time. That's the latest. I'm Kat Suave.
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Hello, Nick Hutchings here for the final hour of Saturday's show. Thanks once again to the news team. Still plenty to come until I sign off at 1 o'clock, including some great music like this.

0: Why not tune into our Sunday Colour supplement tomorrow afternoon from 2? It's a 3-hour mix of music and features. There'll be the local sports report, the What's On guide, and don't forget the featured artist of the week. That's the Sunday Colour supplement, 2 till 5 tomorrow afternoon here on Radio Red Hill.
1: Tune into Wilson's Wine Bank this Saturday evening from 7 p.m. when I'll be remembering how the charts used to sound with our top 5 countdown. This week it's 1985 with Katrina and the Waves, Duran Duran and Paul Hardcastle. There's also the musical Birthday Stars and a classic number one. Wilson's Wine Bank this Saturday evening from 7 p.m.

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1: Hello, it's Mike with your latest from BBC Radio Sussex and BBC Radio Surrey. Well, let's start off in Surrey, where it would appear we're now a step closer to the reopening of Godstone High Street. It's been shut to traffic since February of last year after a giant sinkhole opened up. Surrey County Council now says repairs are on course to be completed by the end of June, allowing for the road to reopen in early July. It will initially be under the control of two-way traffic lights, as SES Water was still be carrying out some work in the local area. It's the start of the very first Surrey Hills Wine Week. Over the course of the coming week, all seven vineyards in the Surrey Hills will open their gates to visitors, offering immersive tours and tastings. Just one day to go now until Brighton and Hove Albion women head to Wembley. They'll be hoping to make history by lifting the FA Cup for the first time on Sunday. They're playing Man City, who they beat 3-2 in the WSL last month. Joe Davis is a former goalie for the Albion and chair of the club's advisory board.
2: It's a massive, massive thing. It's the occasion. It's the whole build-up. It's incredible. I just want to get there tomorrow and get with everybody else and all the other fans and just talk and reflect and look forward to the game.
1: And a Brighton bus has been named after a D-Day veteran from Sussex. Ken Hobbs was a driver in the Royal Army Service Corps and waterproofed the lorries that drove onto Sword Beach on D-Day. Well, after the war, Ken became a bus driver locally in Sussex. And for now, that's your latest BBC News for Sussex and for Surrey.
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0: Well, welcome back. I'm Nick Hutchings with you till 1 o'clock this afternoon. It's May the 30th today, and I've got two things from history that sort of are ends or ending things. And I'm going to start in 1986, when British Telecom announced that it was to stop supplying old-style dial telephones. I think the first telephone we had at home was a dial telephone. It was lovely. It was that lovely. It used to feel lovely when you put your finger in it. Really kind of mechanical and made a lovely noise. But there we go. Yes, old style dial telephones beginning to be phased out on this day in 1986. And then someone else finishing something was Jerry Halliwell. On this day in 1998, she announced that she was leaving the Spice Girls pop group. Oh, what a tragedy. But there we go. Two more things that happened on this day in history.
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Well, that's that for the week. Thank you for listening. Hope you've enjoyed the show, particularly the music. I'll be doing the same all over again in this slot from Monday. Enjoy the rest of your weekend and please keep listening to Radio Red Hill. I've been Nick Hutchings. Good afternoon.

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0: From the Sky News Centre at 1. Some breaking news. Liverpool have sacked manager Arne Slot only a year after winning the Premier League. The Dutchman saw his team slump to fifth this season, 25 points behind champions Arsenal. They were beaten 12 times this campaign, but speaking last weekend, Slot was still expecting to continue in charge.
1: I'm also looking forward to next season to continue to evolve this team that's, as I've said many times, in a transition, and that will not stop during this summer.
0: Elsewhere, Donald Trump has been accused of betraying diplomacy for the third time by an advisor to Iran's supreme leader. Tehran says the US president is making excessive demands as they thrash out the details of a peace deal. A motorcyclist is in a critical condition after a collision involving a double-decker bus near Arbroath. The crash happened on the A92 last night. Reports suggest Raheem Sterling has been arrested on suspicion of drug driving after an incident in Hampshire. Police confirmed they detained a 31-year-old motorist on Thursday after a Lamborghini crashed through barriers on the M3. British holidaymakers are being urged to arrive at European airports 3 hours before their flight home. That's the warning from Wizz Air's UK boss because of expected lengthy queues caused by new border checks. As of last month, travellers from outside the EU must register fingerprints under the entry-exit system. Travel expert Simon Calder says Yvonne Moynihan's advice isn't straightforward.
2: First of all, it's fine if you've got cabin baggage only. If you're checking in bags, that's a little bit tricky because quite often the check-in doesn't open until a couple of hours before the flight. It's a really serious issue for a lot of people. Very, very patchy.
0: And the excitement's building in Budapest ahead of Arsenal's Champions League clash against Paris Saint-Germain. The Premier League winners have never picked up the top prize in European football and lost their only previous final 20 years ago. That's the latest. I'm Kat Swarbrick.
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0: From the Sky News Centre at 2, Arne Slot has been sacked as Liverpool's head coach with immediate effect. Joe Rawson has more.
1: He was celebrating winning the Premier League title only 12 months ago, but after a turbulent season that saw a fallout with Mo Salah, Liverpool say they have reluctantly made the decision to sack Slot because it gives the team the best chance of success moving forward, particularly during a period in which the league has moved direction. Liverpool finished fifth in the table and secured Champions League football on the final day.
0: A teenage girl died in hospital after getting into difficulty on Formby Beach in Merseyside on Bank Holiday Monday. The 15-year-old is the 13th person known to have died during the recent hot weather. Iran's accused Donald Trump of making excessive demands as both sides try to reach a peace deal. One of the Supreme Leader's top advisors says the US president is betraying democracy by sticking to his requests. Mr. Trump insists Tehran cannot develop a nuclear weapon and wants the Strait of Hormuz reopened. Here's Middle East commentator Tara Kagarlu.
2: 90 days into this war, we are once again in this war of narrative. Donald Trump wants to have the story written his way, and the Iranian regime wants to have the story written their way. And these two narratives are again very different.
0: Wizz Air's UK boss is urging British holidaymakers to arrive at European airports 3 hours before their flight home. It's because of expected lengthy queues caused by new border checks. A motorcyclist is in a critical condition after a collision involving a double-decker bus near Arbroath. The crash happened on the A92 last night. It's understood former England footballer Raheem Sterling has been arrested on suspicion of drug driving. He's alleged to have crashed his Lamborghini while on the M3 in Hampshire on Thursday morning. And Arsenal and Paris Saint-Germain fans have taken over Budapest ahead of today's Champions League final. Mikel Arteta's side are trying to win the trophy for the first time. That's the latest. I'm Stevie Shillingham.
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A very good afternoon to you from me, Dave King. I'll be playing some outstanding music of all sorts during the show, and we'll explore some of the local places that lend their names to the wards around the East Surrey Hospital. So stay with me for the next 3 hours.

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I hope you're enjoying the music and entertainment this afternoon here on Radio Redhill. I'm Dave King, through till 5 this evening. And now we focus on the village of Lye. Lye Ward is a surgical ward here in the East Surrey Hospital. The village of Lye, near Reigate, lends its name to one of the hospital's surgical wards. Lye is a village and civil parish in Surrey between Reigate, Dorking and Charlwood in the east of the Mole Valley district. The village has an agricultural history and is interspersed by four satellite-clustered localities: Dawes Green, Bunce Common, Shelwood Cross and Knowlderswood, which benefit from the amenities of the village, and a minority of the remainder of Lye is woodland. A hoard of 62 Roman silver denarii was discovered in a field at Swain's Farm in 2004. The oldest of the coins dates back from 31 BC, and the most recent were minted in around 180 AD after the death of the Emperor Marcus Aurelius. Before the Norman conquest, and in dwindling use afterwards, the village lay within the Reigate Hundred. Lye appears to have been a centre for the Wealden iron industry, and the village was explicitly exempted from a legal prohibition of making charcoal from certain timber types issued by Elizabeth I, so that iron smelting could continue. Information provided there by Wikipedia.

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0: 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Dave King in the chair right up until 5 o'clock this evening. And by the way, if you'd like to hear your own personal choice of music on our request shows, it's actually quite an easy process. 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
1: Take a theme. 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Learn a few trivia facts about the artists and take on the occasional musical challenge. Yes, this is Chris Knott welcoming you to join me on Tuesday evenings at 8 o'clock for Theme for a Dream, the theme show with that little bit extra. 'Cause you're

Well, that's the first hour of the Saturday afternoon show. Time has flown by and the 3 o'clock news is on its way. Stay with us, won't you? 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

0: From the Sky News Centre at 3, Liverpool are searching for a new head coach after firing Arne Slot. The Dutchman led them to the Premier League title only a year ago, but oversaw a dismal defence this season that saw them finish 5th and 25 points behind champions Arsenal. Speaking last weekend, Slot said there were mitigating factors and he wanted to rebuild.
1: Ending up 5th qualify for Champions League after the season we've had, I don't think there's any other club that has had the injuries we had. We're not happy, but I think then there's a lot to look forward to for the upcoming season/seasons.
0: Another teenager's died after getting into trouble in the hot weather. Emergency services found the 15-year-old girl on Formby Beach on Merseyside on bank holiday Monday. British holidaymakers are being urged to arrive at European airports 3 hours before their flight home. The UK boss of Wizz Air says new border checks are expected to cause long queues. Travel expert Simon Calder says the system, which involves fingerprints being taken, has already been causing problems in Italy.
2: We've seen people left behind by EasyJet at Milan Linate and by Ryanair at Milan Bergamo. On the other hand, Greece has said we are going to suspend all biometric checks for British people. We will simply let them in just by having a quick look at their passport.
0: Former England footballer Raheem Sterling has been arrested on suspicion of drug driving and failing to provide a sample. He's alleged to have crashed his Lamborghini on the M3 near Farnborough on Thursday. The UK, Australia and the US have announced the next step in their AUKUS defence partnership. The three countries have agreed to produce kit for underwater military drones. Four people have been safely evacuated from a flooded cave in Laos. They'd been trapped there for 10 days after a group of villagers reportedly entered the area to look for gold. And Arsenal fans are dreaming of lifting the Champions League trophy for the first time in their history later. They take on current holders Paris Saint-Germain in Budapest. That's the latest. I'm Stevie Shillinglaw.
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Welcome back to the second hour of the Saturday Afternoon Show with me, Dave King. We'll be continuing our exploration of the history of some of the villages that lend their names to the wards here in the East Surrey Hospital. And of course, we'll be playing some of the best music you'll find anywhere on your radio. It's Dave King, here till 5.

0: 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It's Dave King with you through until 5 o'clock this evening.
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0: Time for today's classical spot here on the programme. This is Mendelssohn's Spring Song, played by Richard Tilling.

It's Radio Red Hill's Saturday afternoon show with Dave King in the chair. Now, Limpsfield is yet another surgical ward here in the East Surrey Hospital. With a civil parish population of 4,467, according to the 2011 census, Limpsfield Village and civil parish lies at the foot of the North Downs, close to the Oxted railway station and the A25. The composer Frederick Delius, the orchestral conductor Sir Thomas Beecham, and clarinetist Jack Brimer are buried in the village churchyard. The village contains 89 listed buildings. It lies within the Anglo-Saxon Tandridge Hundred. It was held by the Abbot of Battle Abbey in Sussex, and its doomsday assets were one church, one mill worth 2 shillings, 19 ploughs, one fishery, 4 acres of meadow, a woodland worth 150 hogs, 2 stone quarries and 3 nests of hawks. It rendered rent of £24 of silver per year to its feudal overlords. Limpsfield Historic St Peter's Church is home to the last stained glass windows produced by John David Hayward, who lived for many years in nearby Edenbridge. The window depicts St Cecilia, and Hayward was a leading artist in stained glass in the 20th century. There are approximately 20 medieval buildings within the parish, and there are 89 listed buildings. There we are, a little more local history for you, this time on the village of Limpsfield, with information provided by Wikipedia.

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1: Hello, I'm Nick Hutchings. Why not join me between 10 and 1, Monday to Saturday, for a mixture of music and fun? I'll have the tunes you want to hear interspersed with facts from this day in history. I'll also have the local news so you can keep up with what's happening. That's 10 to 1, Monday to Saturday. You know, that bit between breakfast and lunch. I look forward to your company.

You know, I'm finding it hard to believe that it's nearly the end of the second hour of the show, and the 4 o'clock news is on the way. Please do continue to join me after the news for more excellent music and another hour of local features on places that you'll know.

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0: From the Sky News Centre at 4, Arne Slot has been fired as Liverpool head coach after a pre-season review. The Dutchman won the Premier League title only a year ago, but saw his team slump to fifth this season, 25 points behind champions Arsenal. Stephen Horre from Red Men TV says it hasn't come as a shock.
1: In terms of the results and the style of play and how last season went, that isn't a surprise. It didn't go well at all, and there was a lot of murmuring of discontent, both behind the scenes kind of rumours, but also in the stands, there was a lot of booze, which doesn't really happen at Liverpool too much, so it's not a huge surprise.
0: The club says change is necessary. Meanwhile, momentum is building as Arsenal get ready to face Paris Saint-Germain in the Champions League final. The two sides will face off in Budapest in just under an hour. Mikel Arteta's side are trying to win the trophy for the first time. A teenage girl has become the 13th young person to die over the recent record-breaking hot weather. The 15-year-old was discovered by emergency services on Formby Beach on Merseyside on Bank Holiday Monday. Former England winger Raheem Sterling has been arrested on suspicion of driving under the influence of drugs. The 31-year-old, who also played for Manchester City and Chelsea, is alleged to have crashed his car on the M3 on Thursday. British holidaymakers are being advised to arrive at European airports up to 3 hours before they fly home. The UK boss of Wizz Air says new border checks are likely to cause long queues. In rugby league, Wigan are taking on Hull KR in the Challenge Cup final, now live to Ryan Bromelow.
2: Wigan Warriors lead Hull KR by 10 points to 4 in this Challenge Cup final. Jack Fannimon, the 20-year-old from Lee, with a fabulous brace in the Sierra and Wembley Heat. Wigan's number 19 deputising for Bethan French today. He's filling those boots and then some. But on the stroke of the break, Tyrone May with a dazzling chip kick frees Hiku to pull the Robins back into this contest. So at half-time, Wigan Warriors lead Hull KR by 10 points to 4.
0: And Scotland have beaten Curaçao 4-1 in their final home game before the World Cup. That's the latest. I'm Stevie Shillinglaw.
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Welcome to the last hour of the Saturday afternoon show with me, Dave King. After 5 o'clock, it'll be all gold with my friend Nigel Gray. His show features popular music from the 60s and the 70s, so it's always worth a listen. In the meantime, we have plenty of music of all types, along with some local history.

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On 100.4 FM, 1431 AM, and on the East Surrey Hospital's Wi-Fi system, this is Radio Red Hill. I'm Dave King, keeping you company. Now, let's explore the history of Meadvale, which lends its name to one of the hospital's surgical wards. Bordering Red Hill, Reigate and Woodhatch, Meadvale, or less commonly known as Mead Vale, is a southern residential suburb that straddles the borders of Redhill and Reigate in the borough of Reigate and Banstead, and one of two which do so. The average elevation of the district is higher than the centres of each of the towns. Meadvale is bisected east-west by the Greensand Way at the top of a moderately low section of the Greensand Ridge. Its population, as broadly defined on its ward definition, is 3,090 spread over 160 acres. That's based on the most recent national census. There we are, just a little bit snippet of information there on Meadvale.

Dave King here on Radio Red Hill. Remember that after the 5 o'clock news, Nigel Gray plays the best music from the 60s and the 70s in all gold. It's a great listen, so stay tuned.

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you broke my heart, 'cause I couldn't dance. You didn't even want me around. But now I'm back to let you know that I can really shake 'em down.

Well, that's just about it from me in the Saturday afternoon show. I hope you've enjoyed the last 3 hours. I've definitely enjoyed keeping you company. The 5 o'clock news beckons, so it's bye from me. And stay tuned to Radio Redhill for the news. And then it's Nigel Gray with All Gold. 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

0: From the Sky News Centre at 5, Liverpool have sacked boss Arne Slot a year after winning the Premier League in his first season. They finished fifth this time. Andoni Areola is believed to be the front runner to succeed the Dutchman after ending his time in charge of Bournemouth. These Liverpool supporters feel the club's made the right decision.
1: Just let's hope the next manager who comes can do a lot better with the season and fighting and get us back where we belong. Like,
2: all the money that was spent in the summer really had to do better this season, defending champions, to be honest.
3: Areola's the top man at the moment.
0: Meanwhile, Arsenal are trying to make history by winning the Champions League for the first time. They're taking on holders Paris Saint-Germain in Budapest. A 36-year-old man's been arrested on suspicion of the murder of a pensioner in Cornwall. A woman in her 80s was found in a property near Helston just after midnight yesterday. A teenage girl has died in hospital days after getting into trouble on Formby Beach in Merseyside. The 15-year-old's the 11th young person to lose their life in open water during the hot weather. The UK boss of Wizz Air has issued a warning to British passengers abroad. They're being urged to get to European airports 3 hours before flight departures, with new border checks expected to cause lengthy queues. Now to rugby league, and holders Hull KR are taking on Wigan in the Challenge Cup final. Now live to Ryan Bromelow at Wembley.
4: Catch them if you can. Wigan Warriors seconds away from a record extending 22nd Challenge Cup title. They lead Hull KR by 40 points to 4. Fadamon first and foremost driving the first half lead that was cut short on the cusp of half time. But a rest brought renewed vigour. Adam Kieran central to that with back-to-back converted tries has sent Wigan over the line. The drought is almost over. Wigan lead 40 points to 4.
0: And a much-changed Scotland side have eased past 10-man Curaçao 4-1 in their last home match before the World Cup. And Manchester is hosting a special tribute gig for Gary Manny Mountfield. The Stone Roses bassist, who later joined Primal Scream, died last November at the age of 63. That's the latest. I'm Stevie Shillinglaw.

0: You're listening to All Gold from Radio Red Hill on a Saturday evening. And following this programme at 7 o'clock tonight, it's Wilson's Wind Back. That's Ian Wilson winding the clock back and counting down those charts from the past. At 8.30, your Saturday requests. Then at 10 o'clock, it's Tunes at 10, taking us up till 11 o'clock when we have the Repeat Zone. That's another chance to this evening's programmes, Wilson's Wind Back and your requests. That's until 2 o'clock when we have Music Through the Night. That's all coming up here on Radio Red Hill, your very own hospital radio station.
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0: 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I'm Nigel Gray, and we'll have the Golden Fact File coming up for you straight after the break.
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The All Gold Golden Fact File spotlight now falls on possibly the world's number one rock group. The original lineup of the Rolling Stones was Mick Jagger, Keith Richards, Brian Jones, Bill Wyman, and Charlie Watts, although they were joined by Ron Wood in 1975. No group has accumulated more UK or US top albums. In fact, they have a record 30 US platinum and 9 US gold albums. Mick Jagger and Keith Richards were inducted into the Songwriters Hall of Fame, and the group received a Grammy Lifetime Achievement Award in 1986. The Stones achieved no less than 8 UK number one singles. Let's hear the Rolling Stones on All Gold.

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0: From the Sky News Centre at 6, Arsenal are 1-0 up against Paris Saint-Germain going into the second half of the Champions League final. Kai Havertz gave the Premier League winners an early lead against the holders in Budapest. Mikel Arteta's side are looking to win the competition for the first time. Meanwhile, Liverpool have sacked manager Arne Slot only a year after winning the Premier League. The Dutchman saw his team slump to fifth this season, 25 points behind Arsenal. But speaking last weekend, Slot was still expecting to continue to be in charge.
1: I'm also looking forward to next season to continue to evolve this team that's, as I've said many times, in a transition, and that will not stop during this summer.
0: A 15-year-old girl has become the 11th young person to die in the recent record-breaking hot weather. The teenager was discovered by emergency services on Formby Beach on Merseyside on Bank Holiday Monday. Former England winger Raheem Sterling has been arrested on suspicion of driving under the influence of drugs. The 31-year-old is alleged to have crashed his car on the M3 in Hampshire on Thursday morning. British holidaymakers are being urged to arrive at European airports 3 hours before their flight home. The UK boss of Wizz Air says new border checks are expected to cause long queues. And travel expert Simon Calder says the entry-exit system, which involves fingerprints being taken, has already been causing problems in Italy.
2: We've seen people left behind by EasyJet at Milan Linate and by Ryanair at Milan Bergamo. On the other hand, Greece has said we are going to suspend all biometric checks for British people. We will simply let them in just by having a quick look at their passport.
0: And a much-changed Scotland side have eased past 10-man Curaçao 4-1 in their last home match before the World Cup. Finlay Curtis and Lauren Shanklin both scored at Hampden Park. And Wigan have clinched a record-extending 22nd Rugby League Challenge Cup title with a comfortable 40-10 victory over Hull KR. The Warriors ran in 6 tries against the holders in the final at Wembley. That's the latest. I'm Stevie Shillinglaw.

0: This is All Gold from Radio Redhill, and today being Saturday, it means that tomorrow obviously is Sunday. And just a reminder that on Sunday the programme starts at 5:30 rather than 5:00. We have the chapel service for you from 5:00 until 5:30 here on Radio Redhill.
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time once again for the All Gold Golden Fact File. Let's look at the early career of Thomas Jones Woodward, better known to you and me as Tom Jones, born in South Wales in June 1940. He started his musical career rather late in life by pop music standards, being 23 when he became vocalist in the group Tommy Scott and the Senators. The following year, in 1964, he recorded some tracks for Joe Meek, famous for recording hits in his bathroom. However, they were rejected by record companies. Then one evening at the Top Hat Club in Merthyr Tydfil, manager-to-be Gordon Mills saw Tommy Scott, as he was still called, perform. He was so impressed that he signed him up straight away, changing Scott's name to Tom Jones. And the rest is history. In 1965, It's Not Unusual reached number one in the UK charts, followed later on by Green Green Grass of Home. And, of course, Delilah got to number two. And you can hear all those early Tom Jones hits here on Radio Redhill on All Gold.

Well, that's it for this Saturday evening here on Radio Red Hills All Gold with me, Nigel Gray. The programme will return tomorrow evening, that's Sunday, at 5:30 p.m. That's slightly different time, but 5:30 p.m. tomorrow being Sunday. 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

0: From the Sky News Centre at 7, the Champions League final is heading towards extra time with Arsenal level at 1-1 against Paris Saint-Germain. Kai Havertz gave the Premier League winners an early lead but conceded a penalty to the holders in the second half in Budapest. Mikel Arteta's men are aiming to join Aston Villa and Crystal Palace in making it a clean sweep for English teams in Europe's major competitions. These Arsenal supporters, watching at a fan park in London, erupted in cheers when the first goal was scored. Meanwhile, Liverpool have sacked boss Arne Slot a year after winning the Premier League in his first season. They finished fifth this time, and Ione Arriola is believed to be the front-runner to succeed the Dutchman after ending his time in charge of Bournemouth. A teenage girl has died in hospital days after getting into trouble on Formby Beach on Merseyside. The 15-year-old's the 11th young person to lose their life in open water during the hot weather. There are fresh concerns about border check holdups at European airports. It's prompted Wizz Air's UK boss to urge passengers to arrive at terminals at least 3 hours before flying home. The new entry-exit system involves fingerprints and facial scanning. Sean Tipton from the Travel Association ABTA says Yvonne Moynihan's comments seem sensible.
1: I think she's clearly taking a better safe than sorry approach, because obviously we are about to enter the busiest time of year. There will be, I'm not exaggerating, millions of British families heading off to Europe. There have been individual problems at certain times today at certain airports, which have caused problems.
0: And Wigan have clinched a record-extending 22nd Rugby League Challenge Cup title with a comfortable 40-10 victory over Hull KR. The Warriors ran in 7 tries against the holders in the final at Wembley. It is the third time Wigan have won the trophy over the last 5 years. That's the latest. I'm Stevie Schillinglaw.
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And a very good evening to you. Welcome along to Wilson's Weinberg. Tonight we have the top five from this week in 1985. We have the classic number one from 1984. We have the musical birthday stars. But we go right underway with this one from Sheila B. Devotion.

Sheila B. Devotion and Spacer. It's time for our Top 5 Countdown. It's the weekend in the 1st of June 1985, and our Top 5 Countdown this week starts at number 10. Well, why not? And up to this week's number 10, it's Brian Ferry and Slave to Love.

0: Katrina and the Waves walking on sunshine. There's been plenty of sunshine this week. Too much in my mind, but there we go. We always like to grumble. It's either too cold or too hot. Katrina and the Waves walking on sunshine up to this week's number 9. And before that at 10, Brian Ferry and Slave to Love. Gary Moore and Phil Lynott are at number 8. And Bronski Beat at number 7. But Phyllis Nelson is at number 6. And we'll hear that right after this.
1: On this week's edition of the Sunday Colour Supplement, we'll be visiting the special Road Meets Rail event at the Bluebell Railway. There'll be another chance to hear the Radio Ethel Gardener giving her May gardening report, and also Corrie Inst, show director at the South England Show, previewing next weekend's big event. We'll have the What's On Guide to the local theatres, and there'll be lots of good music, including the featured artist of the week and a countdown, the most requested artists on Radio Red Hill over the last 7 days. That's all on the Sunday Colour Supplement this Sunday afternoon from 2 until 5, presented by Sean Wallace. And you can hear the programme repeated on Sunday evening from 10.

From Michigan, USA, that is DeBarge and the Rhythm of the Night. Sitting in the charts at number 5 this week in 1985. And before that at 6, Phyllis Nelson and Move Closer. Moving up to number 4, it's Marillion.

Jimmy Nail and Love Don't Live Here Anymore. Number three this week back in 1985. And before that, up to four, Marillion and Kaylee. And number

0: Duran Duran, A View to a Kill, and some of the scenes in that were recorded down at the Amberley Museum in Sussex. Right, it's time for this week's number one. This was number one on this day back in 1985. It's Paul Hardcastle and 19.
1: In 1965, Vietnam seemed like just another foreign war, but it wasn't. It was different in many ways, and so were those who did the fighting. In World War II, the average age of the combat soldier was 26. In Vietnam, he was 19. In Vietnam, he was 19.

0: Number one on this day back in 1985, Paul Hardcastle. And 19. It's high time we did this.
1: The Birthday Stars.
0: Yes, musical birthday stars for today, May the 30th. And born this day, 1944, Lenny Davidson from the Dave Clark Five. 1974, CeeLo Green. And also 1958, Maria Fredriksson from Roxette was born. Let's go on a joyride.

0: Roxette and Come Back Before You Leave. And if you don't recognise that, well, it was a random album track and also the B-side to Joyride, which we heard earlier. And Maria Fredriksson from Roxette, born this day in 1958. Now, I was listening to another radio station earlier this week. Yes, I know, other radio stations do exist, and sometimes I do listen to them. And it was one of those hot mornings we had, and they played this, and I'm like, yeah, this is just totally a summer tune.
1: Drums, please!

Kim Wilde and You Keep Me Hanging On. We're going to have our classic number one in around about 20 minutes. This week we go back to 1984 for a duo who dominated the charts for a few years. This is also a duo that had plenty of domination in the 80s. The Pet Shop Boys and Heart.

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0: From the Sky News Centre at 8, Liverpool have sacked boss Arne Slot a year after winning the Premier League in his first season. They finished fifth this time, and Ernie Ariola is believed to be the front-runner to succeed the Dutchman after ending his time in charge of Bournemouth. These Liverpool supporters feel the club's hierarchy have made the right decision.
1: Just let's hope the next manager who comes can do a lot better with the season and fighting and get us back where we belong, like.
2: All the money that was spent in the summer really had to do better this season, defending champions, to be honest.
3: Iriola's the top man at the moment.
0: The UK boss of Wizz Air has issued a warning to British passengers abroad. They're being urged to get to European airports 3 hours before flight departures, with new border checks expected to cause lengthy queues. A teenage girl's died in hospital after getting into difficulty on Formby Beach on Merseyside on Bank Holiday Monday. The 15-year-old is the 13th person now known to have died during the recent hot weather. A Kanye West gig in Italy has been cancelled for what are being described as public order and safety issues. The rapper was due to perform in Reggio Emilia in July. The local Jewish communities expressed concern about previous anti-Semitic remarks. Wigan scored 7 times as they cruised to a 40-10 victory over Hull KR in Rugby League's Challenge Cup final at Wembley. The Warriors claimed their first silverware since 2024, a record-extending 22nd time they've won. Head coach Matt Peat says they've achieved something special.
4: You know of any finals that they can go have away, and we knew that today, so to come away with a win. And I thought we had to work for it against a good team in difficult conditions, so I'm very proud of the players, but a lot of people at the club as well.
0: And in the last few moments, PSG have beaten Arsenal in the Champions League final. It was a tense decider that eventually went to penalties in the final in Budapest. They have now, it's the second time they've lost after losing some 20 years ago. From Sky News, I'm Stevie Shillinglaw.
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Welcome back to the second part of tonight's Wilson's Wyneck. We're going to have our classic number one in around about 15 minutes time. This week we go back to 1984, 2 weeks at the top of the chart for a couple of male singers from Great Britain. Yes, we were topping the charts back then. Any idea what that could be? We'll find out after our classic rock track. Well, actually, our classic rock track and a few other songs. And our classic rock track this week is the Electric Light Orchestra.

10 sharp. And you. I got to number 10 here in the UK, but number one in France, Sweden, and Norway. And they were from the Netherlands. Our classic number one follows very shortly. This week we go back to 1984, 2 weeks at the top of the chart for a couple of British singers. One of them went on to have solo hits. Any idea? We'll find out after Madonna.

Madonna and Live to Tell. It's time for our classic number one. We go back to 1984, 2 weeks at the top of the chart for Wham! And Wake Me Up Before You Go-Go.

The Fine Young Cannibals and Good Thing. And that just about wraps it up for Wilson's Wine Bag for this week. Back at the same time, 7 o'clock next Saturday evening. Stay tuned for your Saturday request there coming up next. The music you've asked to hear on the radio this evening. And don't forget, tomorrow afternoon, the Sunday Colour Supplement. And details of that coming up in around about 35 minutes if you'd like to know what is in tomorrow's programme. Playing us out this week, this is Robert Palmer. And Mercy, Mercy Me. From Wilson's Wine Bag, good night.

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1: And me, Susie Casebourne.
0: How are you, Susie?
1: Yeah, I'm good, thank you. Apart from the heat, I know we shouldn't complain, but I won't be sorry when it's not so hot.
0: I think that's tomorrow.
1: Oh.
0: Fingers crossed. Yes, it is a bit too much. I can take the low 20s.
1: Yeah.
0: Beyond that, it's a bit too much, isn't it, really?
1: It is.
0: And I know people say we complain. Well, Ian was saying earlier, we complain about the heat, we complain about the cold. Yes, we do. But when it's in the middle, we don't complain.
1: No, it's true.
0: So, you know, I think it's perfectly acceptable to complain about 27 to 30 degree heat for the week it has been. But anyway, at least it should be over. And it's not going to be such a nice week next week. It's going to be a bit wet. But still in the low 20s, so still warm.
1: Still warm.
0: Right, so we're here until 10 o'clock playing the music that you've asked to hear this evening. We're going to start with Mavis, who's a member of staff on the Holmwood Ward.
1: And then we're going into Tilgate and a request for Jackie.
0: Sylvia, you're on the Brook Ward. We've got some Helen Shapiro for you.
1: Bob, you're on the Tilgate Ward and you want to hear Bruce Springsteen.
0: Echo, who's a nurse on the Sussex Ward. We've got some Bob Marley for you.
1: And then still in Tilgate, I saw you tonight, Sanchia, and you want to hear the Beatles.
0: And then a member of staff on the Copthorne Ward, Shirley, maybe. We've got some Ed Sheeran for you.
1: Nina Haywood in Tilgate, you really like Glenn Miller.
0: Kel, we're coming to you with some Dire Straits.
1: And Kira on Copthorne, One Direction.
0: Piggy Bit 5, we've got Aha for you.
1: And then Joseph in Capel Annex, we're going to play Wheels of Steel.
0: Colin, one of our Radio Red Hill members, we've got some Petula Clark and some 10cc for you.
1: And then Jill, Gillian on, Newdigate. you want to hear some Michael Jackson, Billie Jean.
0: For Stephen on the Tilgate Ward, we've got some Celine Dion.
1: And then I'm in Tilgate Ward, Anne, and you really want to hear some Diana Ross.
0: For Ben, who was on the Charlwood Ward, we've got some Stevie Wonder.
1: Then Francis on Tilgate Ward, Fleetwood Mac.
0: And for Andrew on the Holmwood Ward, we've got Dionne Warwick.
1: And then Martin on... don't know which ward that is. But anyway, it's on a ward. And he would like to hear Free Bird.
0: There we go, some great music as ever in the list this evening. And if Susie came and saw you today and took a request and you haven't heard it in the list, we will be playing it tomorrow on your Sunday requests, which is from 10 o'clock in the morning. We like to shake it up on a Sunday and make you get up in the morning, but you'll be up anyway, you're in the hospital, so you'll be up at 10 o'clock, it's fine. They don't let you sleep here today.
1: 10 o'clock, 6 o'clock.
0: Yeah, absolutely. So hopefully you'll all tune in for those, and of course some of you who've got requests today will have second choices then as well. But we're starting with Mavis, who's a member of staff on the Holmwood Ward, and Mavis, we have to apologise to you because I think they got the song wrong yesterday for you. That's what happens when you get Nigel in the chair, who's not up to date with his pop music. You asked for Man I Need and you asked for it by Olivia Rodrigo. Now Olivia Rodrigo is a famous pop star at the moment, but she's not the one that sang Man I Need, so instead we played you Vampire by Olivia Rodrigo. But actually there is a song called Man I Need which is very popular at the moment, but it was by Olivia Dean. Different Olivia, too many Olivias.
1: Too many.
0: So we're going to come to you with the one we think you meant, which was Olivia Dean, and this is Man I Need for Amy and I think for Amy, and I'm not sure what that says, sorry about that.

0: Olivia Dean and Man I Need. That's a great song, isn't it? That was for Mavis, who's a member of staff on the Holmwood Ward.
1: Tilgate Ward, and this is a song for you, Jackie. I came and spoke to you tonight, and you said you'd like to hear Fleetwood Mac and anything from Rumours album. So we've chosen you, Go Your Own Way.

0: And that was the great Fleetwood Mac with a song from the Rumours album called Go Your Own Way. And we played that for you, Jackie, on Tilgate Ward.
1: We're now moving to the Brook Ward. And Sylvia, yesterday we played you some Billy Fury, and today you've asked for Helen Shapiro and Walking Back to Happiness.

0: Helen Shapiro, and Walking Back to Happiness for Sylvia on the Brook Ward.
1: And now we're going into Tilgate Ward, and this is a request for you. I saw you tonight, Bob, and you wanted to hear Bruce Springsteen, Born to Run.

0: That was the great Bruce Springsteen, Born to Run, and at 76 still performing and singing great songs. And we played that for you, Bob, tonight on Tilgate.
1: Now we're moving across to the Sussex ward, and Echo is a nurse there, and you said you'd like to hear anything by Bob Marley, so this is Waiting in Vain.

0: Bob Marley and the Wailers there with Waiting in Vain. And that was for Ikao, who's a nurse on the Sussex ward. And we'll play you some more Bob Marley tomorrow in your Sunday requests.
1: And now we're going into Tilgate Ward. And I saw you tonight, Sanjia, and you said how much you like the Beatles and you'd like to hear Help.

0: What a great request, Sanchia. Thank you for choosing that for us. That was the Beatles' Help, and that took me back, certainly, to the 60s.
1: Now we're coming to Shirley, who's a member of staff on the Copthorne ward, and you said you'd like to hear anything by Ed Sheeran. So this is Happier.

0: Ed Sheeran and Happier. That was for Shirley, who's a member of staff on the Cop Form ward. And tomorrow in your Sunday request from 10 a.m, we'll have some Bruno Mars for you.
1: On this week's edition of the Sunday Colour Supplement, we'll be visiting the special Road Meets Rail event at the Bluebell Railway. There'll be another chance to hear the Radio Edinburgh Gardener giving her May gardening report, and also Corrie Inst, show director of South England Show, previewing next weekend's big event. We'll have the What's On guide to the local theatres, and there'll be lots of good music, including the featured artist of the week and a countdown, the most requested artists on Radio Red Hill over the last 7 days. That's all on the Sunday Colour Supplement this Sunday afternoon from 2 until 5, presented by Sean Wallace, and you can hear the programme repeated on Sunday evening from 10.
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3: Welcome back to your Saturday request show. We're now going into Tilgate Ward. I saw you tonight, Nina, and you said you'd like to hear Glenn Miller, In the Mood.

0: That was the iconic Glenn Miller, In the Mood, and that was a great choice by you, Nina, on Tilgate Ward, so thank you for requesting that.
1: Now we're coming to Kel, who is a friend of Radio Red Hills and a regular requester now. And Kel, you've got a couple of requests, and today you said you'd like to hear Dire Straits and Romeo and Juliet.

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0: Dire Straits and Romeo and Juliet. That was for Kel, who used to be a very regular visitor here in the hospital. We will play you some Prince tomorrow, Kel.
1: And now I saw you tonight, Kira, on Copthorne Ward, and you asked for One Direction, and you said you didn't mind what we played you, so we've chosen you. What makes you beautiful? 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
1: Now we're coming to Colin, who's one of our Radio Red Hill members. And Colin, we've got a couple of requests for you this evening. We're going to start with Gordon Lightfoot and Daylight Katie, and then we're going to have Petula Clark and Downtown.

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0: Petula Clark and Downtown. Before that, Daylight Katie Come Home for Colin, one of our Radio Red Hill members.
1: And now we're going into Capel Annex Ward, and this is a song for you, Joseph. 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

0: That was Wheels of Steel by Saxon, and we played that for you, Joseph, on Cable Annex.
1: 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And today we've gone to Aha and Take On Me.

0: Aha, and Take On Me for Piggy Bit 5, and we'll play your final request from this selection probably tomorrow or later next week when we've got time.
1: And now we're going into Newdigate Ward, and this is a request for you, Gillian, and you'd like to hear Michael Jackson singing Beat It.
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0: That was Michael Jackson with Beat It, and we played that for you, Gillian, on Newdigate Ward.
1: Now we're coming back to the Tilgate Ward, and Stephen, Susie came to see you earlier, and you've given us a few requests, so we've got a couple coming up later on tomorrow and on Monday. But the first request you asked for, and you said you wanted to play this for Sister Arlie on the Tilgate Ward. This is Celine Dion, and Think Twice.

0: That's Celine Dion and Think Twice, her breakthrough single from way back when. That was for Stephen on Tilgate, and Stephen will play you some Phyllis Nelson tomorrow.
1: And I was still in Tilgate and I saw you tonight, Anne, and you said you really liked to hear something by Diana Ross. You didn't mind what, and we could choose, so we chose a new Chain Reaction.

0: That was Diana Ross with Chain Reaction, and we played that for you, Anne, on Tilgate Ward.
1: Now we're coming to Ben, who used to be on the Charwood Ward, and your second request of this request round. And you said you apologised for being a soppy git, and then said that this one is for Kel, who rocks your little world. So this is Stevie Wonder, and isn't she lovely?

0: Stevie Wonder and Isn't She Lovely for Ben and Kel.
1: And my next request is for Frances on Tilgate Ward, and you said you'd like to hear Fleetwood Mac, didn't mind which one you heard, so we've chosen you, Little Lies.

0: That was Fleetwood Mac with Little Lies, and we played that for you, Frances, on Tilgate Ward.
1: Now, my final request is for Andrew on the Holmwood Ward, and Andrew, you asked to hear Burt Bacharach's That's What Friends Are For, so here is Dionne Warwick.

0: Dionne Warwick there with That's What Friends Are For by Burt Bacharach, and that was for Andrew on the Homewood Ward. So thank you for your request, Andrew. I'm back tomorrow for the Sunday Colour Supplement at 2 o'clock in the afternoon, so I hope you'll join me then. We'll have a busy show as always, yes, I hope you'll join me then. But for now, it's goodbye from me, Sian Wallace.
1: And it's goodbye from me, Susie Casebourne. But before I go, we were going to play Free Bird by Lynyrd Skynyrd, but we don't actually have time to play that. But it will be played tomorrow morning on the Morning Request show. But in lieu of that, we're going to play Tears on My Pillow by Kylie Minogue.

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0: From the Sky News Centre at 10. More sport in a moment, but first, Arsenal's hopes of winning the Champions League for the first time have been dashed. They were beaten by holders Paris Saint-Germain 4-3 on penalties when the final had finished 1-1. The North Londoners will still parade their Premier League trophy tomorrow. Our correspondent Barnaby Papadopoulos is at the Emirates.
1: There is absolutely no chance that the celebrations tomorrow will be in any way muted. They have come out of the stadium, they are still cheering, chanting, they're waving their flags with pride. You can hear them behind me. They might not be champions of Europe, but they are champions of England.
0: Meanwhile, Arne Slot's been sacked as Liverpool head coach. The club won the Premier League a year ago, but finished fifth this time. British holidaymakers are being urged to arrive at European airports 3 hours before their flight home. That's the warning from Wizz Air's UK boss because of expected lengthy queues caused by new border checks. As of last month, travellers from outside the EU must register fingerprints under the entry-exit system. Travel expert Simon Calder says it's not straightforward.
2: First of all, it's fine if you've got cabin baggage only. If you're checking in bags, that's a little bit tricky because quite often the check-in doesn't open until a couple of hours before the flight. It's a really serious issue for a lot of people. Very, very patchy.
0: The number of people who've died after getting into difficulties in water during the heat wave has risen to 14. A 19-year-old who'd been at a lake in Nottinghamshire died after being taken to hospital. Scotland's Billy Gilmour has been ruled out of the World Cup after suffering a knee injury in their 4-1 win over Curaçao. The Napoli midfielder was forced off in the first half at Hampden Park. And Wigan have clinched a record-extending 22nd Rugby League Challenge Cup title with a comfortable 40-10 victory over Hull KR. The Warriors ran in 7 tries in the final at Wembley. That's the latest. I'm Laura Safe.
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0: From the Sky News Centre at 11, Arsenal's attempt to win the Champions League for the first time ended in disappointment after a penalty shootout defeat to Paris Saint-Germain. The Premier League winners lost 4-3 on spot kicks after the final ended 1-1 in Budapest. Boss Mikel Arteta says it's painful.
1: When you are so close in the competition and you are a few penalty kickouts away from winning the biggest football club competition, that's the way we should feel.
0: Despite the loss, the North Londoners will still parade their Premier League trophy tomorrow. More sport in a moment, but first there are fresh concerns about border check holdups at European airports. It's prompted Wizz Air's UK boss to urge passengers to arrive at terminals at least 3 hours before flying home. The new entry-exit system involves fingerprint and facial scanning. Sean Tipton from the Travel Association ABTA says Yvonne Moynihan's comments seem sensible.
2: I think she's clearly taking a better safe than sorry approach, because obviously we are about to enter the busiest time of year. There will be, I'm not exaggerating, millions of British families heading off to Europe. There have been individual problems at certain times today at certain airports, which have caused problems.
0: A 15-year-old girl's among 14 people who've died after going into water during the recent hot weather. She got into difficulty on Formby Beach in Merseyside on Bank Holiday Monday. Sport and Arne Slot's been fired as Liverpool head coach after a pre-season review. The Dutchman won the Premier League in his first season in charge, but this time he could only manage fifth place. Scotland's Billy Gilmour's been ruled out of the World Cup. He picked up a knee injury in their 4-1 win over Curaçao at Hampden Park. And Wigan scored 7 tries as they cruised to a 40-10 victory over Hull KR in Rugby League's Challenge Cup final at Wembley. The Warriors claimed their first silverware since 2024. That's the latest. I'm Laura Safe.
3: Ian Wilson on Radio Red Hill.

And a very good evening to you. Welcome along to Wilson's Feinbeck. Tonight we have the top five from this week in 1985. We have the classic number one from 1984. We have the musical birthday stars. But we go right underway with this one from Sheila B. Devotion.

Sheila B. Devotion and Spacer. It's time for our Top 5 Countdown. It's the weekend in the 1st of June 1985, and our Top 5 Countdown this week starts at number 10. Well, why not? And up to this week's number 10, it's Brian Ferry and Slave to Love.

0: Katrina and the Waves walking on sunshine. There's been plenty of sunshine this week. Too much in my mind, but there we go. We always like to grumble. It's either too cold or too hot. Katrina and the Waves walking on sunshine up to this week's number 9, and before that at 10, Brian Ferry and Slave to Love. Gary Moore and Phil Lynott are at number 8, and Bronski Beat at number 7. But Phyllis Nelson is at number 6, and we'll hear that right after this.
1: On this week's edition of the Sunday Colour Supplement, we'll be visiting the special Road Meets Rail event at the Bluebell Railway. There'll be another chance to hear the Radio Ethel Gardener giving her May gardening report, and also Corrie Inst, show director of South England Show, previewing next weekend's big event. We'll have the What's On guide to the local theatres, and there'll be lots of good music, including the featured artist of the week and a countdown of the most requested artists on Radio Red Hill over the last 7 days. That's all on the Sunday Colour Supplement this Sunday afternoon from 2 until 5, presented by Sean Wallace. And you can hear the programme repeated on Sunday evening from 10.

From Michigan, USA, that is DeBarge and the Rhythm of the Night. Sitting in the charts at number 5 this week in 1985. And before that at 6, Phyllis Nelson and Move Closer. Moving up to number 4, it's Marillion.

Jimmy Nail and Love Don't Live Here Anymore. Number three this week back in 1985. And before that, up to four, Marillion and Kaylee. And number two, it's a James Bond theme from Duran Duran.

0: Duran Duran, A View to a Kill, and some of the scenes in that were recorded down at the Amberley Museum in Sussex. Right, it's time for this week's number one. This was number one on this day back in 1985. It's Paul Hardcastle and 19.
1: In 1965, Vietnam seemed like just another foreign war, but it wasn't. It was different in many ways, and so were those who did the fighting. In World War II, the average age of the combat soldier was 26. In Vietnam, he was 19. In Vietnam, he was 19.

0: Number one on this day back in 1985, Paul Hardcastle. And 19, it's high time we did this.
1: The Birthday Stars.
0: Yes, musical birthday stars for today, May the 30th. And born this day, 1944, Lenny Davidson from the Dave Clark Five. 1974, CeeLo Green. And also 1958, Maria Fredriksson from Roxette was born. Let's go on a joyride.

0: Roxette and Come Back Before You Leave. And if you don't recognise that, well, it was a random album track and also the B-side to Joyride, which we heard earlier. And Maria Fredriksson from Roxette, born this day in 1958. Now, I was listening to another radio station earlier this week. Yes, I know, other radio stations do exist, and sometimes I do listen to them. And it was one of those hot mornings we had, and they played this, and I'm like, yeah, this is just totally a summer tune.
1: Drums!

Kim Wilde and You Keep Me Hanging On. We're going to have our classic number one in around about 20 minutes. This week we go back to 1984 for a duo who dominated the charts for a few years. This is also a duo that had plenty of domination in the 80s. The Pet Shop Boys and Heart.

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0: From the Sky News Centre at midnight, Arsenal have suffered heartbreak, narrowly missing out on securing the double. They've lost 4-3 on penalties to Paris Saint-Germain in the final of the Champions League. The Premier League winners finished 1-1 against the holders after extra time in Budapest. These fans were watching.
1: Looking at the stats, they play better than us.
2: We had moments.
3: I'm heartbroken. I think we should have had a pen earlier on, but I still love this club.
0: More sport in a moment, but first, British holidaymakers are being urged to arrive at European airports 3 hours before their flight home. The UK boss of Wizz Air says new border checks are expected to cause long queues. Travel expert Simon Calder says the entry-exit system, which involves fingerprints being taken, has already been causing problems in Italy.
4: We've seen people left behind by EasyJet at Milan Linate and by Ryanair at Milan Bergamo. On the other hand, Greece has said we are going to suspend all biometric checks for British people. We will simply let them in just by having a quick look at their passport.
0: The body of a man in his 40s has been found by a rescue team in a stretch of water in Norfolk. Emergency services were called to an area of the River Yare at Sirlingham yesterday after reports of concern for his safety. His death's being treated as unexplained but not believed to be suspicious. A teenager has been remanded in custody, charged with murdering a 15-year-old boy in northeast London. Police were called to Hackney on Monday night to reports of a fight which spilled out of a house party. Sport, and Liverpool are looking for a new head coach after sacking Arne Slot just 12 months after winning the Premier League. They finished fifth and failed to win a trophy this season. Scotland's Billy Gilmour has been ruled out of the World Cup after he suffered a knee injury in their 4-1 win over Curaçao. That's the latest. I'm Laura Safe.
5: Ian Wilson on Radio Red Hill.

Welcome back to the second part of tonight's Wilson's Wyneck. We're going to have our classic number one in around about 15 minutes' time. This week we go back to 1984, 2 weeks at the top of the chart for a couple of male singers from Great Britain. Yes, we were topping the charts back then. Any idea what that could be? We'll find out after our classic rock track. Well, actually, our classic rock track and a few other songs. And our classic rock track this week is the Electric Light Orchestra.

10 sharp. And you. I got to number 10 here in the UK, but number one in France, Sweden, and Norway. And they were from the Netherlands. Our classic number one follows very shortly. This week we go back to 1984, 2 weeks at the top of the chart for a couple of British singers. One of them went on to have solo hits. Any idea? We'll find out after Madonna.

Madonna and Live to Tell. It's time for our classic number one. We go back to 1984, 2 weeks at the top of the chart for Wham! And Wake Me Up Before You Go-Go.

The Fine Young Cannibals and Good Thing. And that just about wraps it up for Wilson's Wine Bag for this week. Back at the same time, 7 o'clock next Saturday evening. Stay tuned for your Saturday request there coming up next. The music you've asked to hear on the radio this evening. And don't forget, tomorrow afternoon, the Sunday Colour Supplement. And details of that coming up in around about 35 minutes if you'd like to know what is in tomorrow's programme. Playing us out this week, this is Robert Palmer. And Mercy, Mercy Me. From Wilson's Wine Bag, good night.

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1: And me, Susie Casebourne.
0: How are you, Susie?
1: Yeah, I'm good, thank you. Apart from the heat, I know we shouldn't complain, but I won't be sorry when it's not so hot.
0: I think that's tomorrow.
1: Oh.
0: Fingers crossed. Yes, it is a bit too much. I can take the low 20s.
1: Yeah.
0: Beyond that, it's a bit too much, isn't it, really?
1: It is.
0: And I know people say we complain. Well, Ian was saying earlier, we complain about the heat, we complain about the cold. Yes, we do. But when it's in the middle, we don't complain.
1: No, true.
0: So, you know, I think it's perfectly acceptable to complain about 27 to 30 degree heat for the week it has been. But anyway, at least it should be over. And it's not going to be such a nice week next week. It's going to be a bit wet. But still in the low 20s, so still warm.
1: Still warm.
0: Right, so we're here until 10 o'clock playing the music that you've asked to hear this evening. We're going to start with Mavis, who's a member of staff on the Holmwood Ward.
1: And then we're going into Tilgate and a request for Jackie.
0: Sylvia, you're on the Brook Ward. We've got some Helen Shapiro for you.
1: Bob, you're on the Tilgate Ward and you want to hear Bruce Springsteen.
0: Echo, who's a nurse on the Sussex Ward. We've got some Bob Marley for you.
1: And then still in Tilgate, I saw you tonight, Sanjia, and you want to hear the Beatles.
0: And then a member of staff on the Copthorne Ward, Shirley maybe, we've got some Ed Sheeran for you.
1: Nina Haywood in Tilgate, you really like Glenn Miller.
0: Kel, we're coming to you with some Dire Straits.
1: And Kira on Copthorne, One Direction.
0: Piggy Bit 5, we've got Aha for you.
1: And then Joseph in Capel Annex, we're going to play Wheels of Steel.
0: Colin, one of our Radio Road Hill members, we've got some Petula Clark and some 10cc for you.
1: And then Jill, Gillian on, Newdigate. you want to hear some Michael Jackson, Billie Jean.
0: For Stephen on the Tilgate Ward, we've got some Celine Dion.
1: And then I'm in Tilgate Ward, Anne, and you really want to hear some Diana Ross.
0: For Ben, who was on the Charlwood Ward, we've got some Stevie Wonder.
1: Then Francis on Tilgate Ward, Fleetwood Mac.
0: And for Andrew on the Holmwood Ward, we've got Dionne Warwick.
1: And then

0: And Martin on... don't know which award that is. But anyway, it's on award. And he would like to hear Free Bird.
1: There we go. Some great music as ever in the list this evening. And if Susie came and saw you today and took a request and you haven't heard it in the list, we will be playing it tomorrow on your Sunday requests, which is from 10 o'clock in the morning. We like to shake it up on a Sunday and make you get up in the morning. But you'll be up anyway. You're in the hospital, so you'll be up at 10 o'clock. It's fine. They don't let you sleep here today. So
0: 10 o'clock, 6 o'clock.
1: Yeah, absolutely. So hopefully you'll all tune in for those. And, of course, some of you who've got requests today will have second choices then as well. But we're starting with Mavis, who's a member of staff on the Holmwood Ward. And, Mavis, we have to apologise to you because I think they got the song wrong yesterday for you. That's what happens when you get Nigel in the chair, who's not up to date with his pop music. You asked for Man I Need, and you asked for it by Olivia Rodrigo. Now, Olivia Rodrigo is a famous pop act star at the moment, but she's not the one that sang Man I Need. So instead, we played you Vampire by Olivia Rodrigo. But actually, there is a song called Man I Need, which is very popular at the moment, but it was by Olivia Dean. Different Olivia. Too many Olivias.
0: Too many.
1: So we're going to come to you with the one we think you meant, which was Olivia Dean. And this is Man I Need for Amy and... I think for Amy, and I'm not sure what that says. Sorry about that.

0: Olivia Dean and Man I Need. That's a great song, isn't it? That was for Mavis, who's a member of staff on the Holmwood Ward.
1: And now we're going into Tilgate Ward, and this is a song for you, Jackie. I came and spoke to you tonight, and you said you'd like to hear Fleetwood Mac and anything from Rumours album. So we've chosen you, Go Your Own Way.

0: And that was the great Fleetwood Mac with a song from the Rumours album called Go Your Own Way. And we played that for you, Jackie, on Tilgate Ward.
1: We're now moving to the Brook Ward. And Sylvia, yesterday we played you some Billy Fury, and today you've asked for Helen Shapiro and Walking Back to Happiness.

0: Helen Shapiro and Walking Back to Happiness for Sylvia on the Brook Ward.
1: And now we're going into Tilgate Ward, and this is a request for you. I saw you tonight, Bob, and you wanted to hear Bruce Springsteen, Born to Run.

0: That was the great Bruce Springsteen, Born to Run, and at 76 still performing and singing great songs. And we played that for you, Bob, tonight on Tilgate.
1: Now we're moving across to the Sussex ward, and Echo is a nurse there, and you said you'd like to hear anything by Bob Marley, so this is Waiting in Vain.

0: Bob Marley and the Wailers there with Waiting in Vain. And that was for Ekow, who's a nurse on the Sussex ward. And we'll play you some more Bob Marley tomorrow in your Sunday requests.
1: And now we're going into Tilgate ward. And I saw you tonight, Sanjia, and you said how much you like the Beatles and you'd like to hear Help.

0: What a great request, Sanjia. Thank you for choosing that for us. That was the Beatles' Help, and that took me back, certainly, to the 60s.
1: Now we're coming to Shirley, who's a member of staff on the Copthorne ward, and you said you'd like to hear anything by Ed Sheeran. So this is Happier.

0: Ed Sheeran and Happier. That was for Shirley, who's a member of staff on the Cop Form ward. And tomorrow in your Sunday request from 10 a.m, we'll have some Bruno Mars for you.
1: On this week's edition of the Sunday Colour Supplement, we'll be visiting the special Road Meets Rail event at the Bluebell Railway. There'll be another chance to hear the Radio Rachel Gardner giving her May gardening report, and also Corrie Inst, show director at the South England Show, previewing next weekend's big event. We'll have the What's On guide to the local theatres, and there'll be lots of good music, including the featured artist of the week and a countdown, the most requested artists on Radio Red Hill over the last 7 days. That's all on the Sunday Colour Supplement this Sunday afternoon from 2 until 5, presented by Sian Wallace, and you can hear the programme repeated on Sunday evening from 10.
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